to the chase, huh? Some women were made, but me, myself, I like to think that I was created for a special purpose. 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

Mommy, listen, I feel your love for me, baby, and how it moved through you. And I've been longing for the moment to talk the truth to you. Listen, I'm never home, I always get up and go. Putting you through the unnecessary rigmarole. I never meant to put 1,000 pounds of stress on your head. 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

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And you decided purple just wasn't for you.

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1: Hi, Fergie's here, her new track.
2: La la la la la.
1: You really want us to do that with you?
2: Yeah.
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